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Bouncer comes and we pinned down, but he let me go for £20. Where's my

lights up. Telling her to come through and then I cooked a Big Mac. Big Mac milkshake and some large fries. 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